play. I just wanna dance the night away. Here, right here is where I'm gonna stay. All night long. 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Let the music play on. Just until I feel this misery is gone. Move and kick and groove and keep the music strong. On and on and on. And on and on and on and on. Let the music play. I just wanna dance the night away. Here, right here is where I'm gonna stay. 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Let the music play on. 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

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Atlantis.

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Nothing more to explain. But I hope you listen. And call back again.

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And every time I look at you, I see a masterpiece. Not enough words can describe just what

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And every time I look at you, I see a masterpiece. Not enough words can describe just what you mean to me.

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The generation which provides the old and the new in the musical spectrum, which we like to call